0: 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I'm Catherine.
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0: Today's sentence talks about evil and what God feels about it.
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0: Our sentence is from Proverbs chapter 8, verse 13 in the Bible.
1: 今天的经文在箴言八章十三节。
0: 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I hate pride and arrogance, evil behavior and perverse speech. Proverbs chapter 8, verse 13.
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1: 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Evil behavior 就是邪恶的行为。
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1: Speech. 言谈 S-P-E-E-C-H. Perverse speech. 就是乖谬的言谈。所以上帝恨恶骄傲狂妄，还有这些恶道，还有乖谬的言谈。
0: Now let's read today's scripture.
1: 好，我们现在跟着 Catherine 来读这段的经文。
0: To fear the Lord is to hate evil. I hate pride and arrogance. Evil behavior and perverse speech.Proverbs chapter 8, verse 13.
1: 箴言八章十三节说，敬畏耶和华在乎恨恶邪恶，那骄傲、狂妄并恶道，以及乖谬的口，都为我所恨恶。

0: have some sharing time.
1: 好，现在我们进入分享的时间。
0: What is evil?
1: 什么是邪恶呢？
0: Who decides what is evil or not?
1: 是谁决定什么是邪恶，什么不是邪恶呢？
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1: 什么是邪恶呢？就是一切跟上帝的旨意相反，或者是跟他的圣洁所相对的这些事物都叫做邪恶。
0: Without a standard, nothing is right or wrong.
1: 如果没有标准，事情就不会有什么对错。
0: We can all have an opinion about what is right or wrong, but that does not make it a truth.
1: 人们都可以对很多的事情有自己的是非对错的观念，但是这样的看法并不成为一个真理。
0: Different people may have different perspectives, and we would not be able to always say who is right and who is wrong.
1: 不同的人都会有不同的观点和看法，我们也没有办法说谁说的对，谁说的错。
0: God gives us His word, which is the truth.
1: 上帝赐给我们他的话语，那就是真理。
0: And only through God are we able to judge what is good and bad.
1: 只有透过上帝，我们才能够判断什么是好，什么是错的。
0: If you want to stay away from evil, get to know God's word.
1: 如果你想要远离邪恶，就要认识上帝的话语。
0: So let's read today's scripture one more time.
1: 我们再来读一次今天的主题经文。
0: To fear the Lord is to hate evil.I hate pride and arrogance, evil behavior, and perverse speech. Proverbs chapter 8, verse 13.
1: 箴言八章十三节说，敬畏耶和华在乎恨恶邪恶，那骄傲、狂妄并恶道，以及乖谬的口，都为我所恨恶。
0: Thanks for listening.
1: 谢谢你的收听。
0: If you have any questions or comments,Please feel free to write to us. We would love to hear from you.
1: 如果你有任何的问题或建议，请多多写信给我们，我们很乐意收到你的来信哦。
0: Talk to you again soon.
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1: 第二呢?
0: When you build it like a home,
1: 当你把它建造成一个家,
0: the young people will sacrifice.
1: 年轻人会牺牲。
0: Listen, if you want revival,
1: 如果你要有复兴,
0: there must be a sacrifice.
1: 需要有一个牺牲。
0: In the Old Testament,
1: 在旧约时,
0: fire from heaven
1: 从天上的火降下,
0: only falls when there's a sacrifice.
1: 只会降下当有一个牺牲。
0: So when the young people sacrifice,
1: 当年轻人牺牲的时候,
0: not just the pastors,
1: 不只是牧师,
0: the pastors always sacrifice,
1: 牧师总是都会牺牲的,
0: but the young people must sacrifice,
1: 但年轻人也需要牺牲,
0: then the fire of God will fall,
1: 然后从天上的火就会降下来。
0: So that's why when you walk into our church,
1: 当你走进我们教会时,
0: even though it's very modern,
1: 虽然非常的新,
0: you can always feel the presence of God there.
1: 你总是会感受到神的同在。
0: A lot of people say, how come when I come to your church, I feel like crying?
1: 有些人会问，为什么我来到教会，我每次想感到想哭呢？
0: It's the presence of God.
1: 那就是神的同在。
0: Because it's like an altar.
1: 因为是个坛祭，祭坛。
0: And the young people sacrifice.
1: 然后年轻人会牺牲。
0: And why? Because it's their home.
1: 为什么呢？因为这是他们的家。
0: In the earliest of the church,
1: 在教会的前些年呢？
0: My wife and I always say this.
1: 我和我的妻子总是这样说。
0: We feel like parents with 10 kids.
1: 我们觉得我们有十二个孩子的父母。
0: You know, if you have parents with 10 little children,
1: 如果你是个父母有十个小孩子的话，
0: the financial burden is very heavy.
1: 经济的负担非常的重。
0: And so the young people, they have to learn to sacrifice.
1: 所以年轻人他们要懂得怎么牺牲。
0: So for our church, every week is like the miracle of the 5 loaves and 2 fishes.
1: 所以我们教会每个星期都是五饼二鱼的神迹。
0: It's young people bringing their lunch to Jesus.
1: 是年轻人带着他们的午餐来到耶稣面前。
0: For us, it's a financial miracle every week.
1: 对我们来说是每个星期都是个金钱上的神迹。
0: But now it's better.
1: 但现在比较好了。
0: Now we are like maybe the oldest 4 children have gone out to work.
1: 可能最大的四个孩子已经长大，然后出去做工了。
0: And so now they help out with the younger brothers and sisters.
1: 然后现在他们帮着兄弟姐妹。
0: But if you want to build a church as a home, the young people will sacrifice.
1: 但是如果你要把教会建造成一个家，年轻人就要牺牲。
0: That's why for our church,
1: 所以我们的教会呢？
0: We do not teach the prosperity theology.
1: 我们不会教导成功神学。
0: I strongly are against prosperity theology.
1: 我非常的对抗这个。
0: In fact, I wrote a whole article about it.
1: 而且我还写了一整个短文。
0: When we teach our young people to give,
1: 当我们教我们年轻人要奉献时，
0: it is not so that they can be blessed.
1: 不是因为他们可以被祝福。
0: No, I know it's true. God is a good God and He does bless us.
1: 我知道是真的，神是信实，他也会蒙福我们。
0: But the motivation of giving is very important.
1: 但是我们奉献的这个动机是非常的重要。
0: So when we teach our young people to give,
1: 所以当我们教我们的年轻人要奉献时，
0: you give because you are generous.
1: 所以是因为你奉献，因为你是慷慨的人。
0: It's out of your character.
1: 是出于你的人格。
0: You give because you are obedient.
1: 你给是因为你顺服神。
0: Because it's about what the Bible teaches.
1: 因为这是圣经教我们的。
0: Not give so that you can buy a Mercedes.
1: 不是给你所以你可以买个奔驰。
0: So our young people, they give.
1: 所以我们年轻人他们会奉献。
0: But it is through their giving that they grow in their character.
1: 是通过他们奉献时候他们会在品格上成长。
0: And obviously they will encounter God.
1: 所以他们在过程中也会经历神。
0: God is a good God.
1: 神是个信实的神。
0: God will bless them.
1: 神会祝福他们。
0: But it is the motivation.
1: 但是是那个动机。
0: So when you teach young people, it's not just the teaching, it's they must have the right motivation.
1: 所以当你教导年轻人，他们你要确保他们有正确的动机。
0: Amen.
1: Amen.
0: So with this, I want to bring up one of our young men.
1: 所以在这个时候，我要带上我一个年轻的男
0: 性。He has a very powerful testimony.
1: 他有一个非常强而有力的见证。
0: It's his first time sharing in Mandarin.
1: 是他第一次用中文而分享。
0: And this is what we mean by having a home.
1: 这就是我们说的什么是个家。
0: So help me to really, wait. First, you have to smile.
1: 所以第一呢，你要微笑。
0: Because it is very scary for a young person to stand up here and speak to you.
1: 因为让个年轻人上来跟你们说话是非常恐怖的。
0: Okay, so everybody, you are smiling.
1: 所以每个人在微笑吗？
0: Okay, you check your neighbors.
1: 你要看你旁边的朋友有没有在微笑。
0: Okay, then when he comes up, you clap.
1: 然后当他上来的时候，你要鼓掌。
0: Then after that, you cry.
1: 然后你要落泪。
0: If you cannot cry, you just pinch yourself.

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